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We need another Yahweh. Ikosu Shaka, Umtaka, Kwame Nkrumah in our lifetime. But first, it all has to burn down.

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like the biggest gun. 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And the moon is your mom.

phakade la namhlabeni. And the sunset. Ilanga lamemeza lathi qusa, qusa. Yabubuza news. Yabubuza news. Lakhuluma ijosi, langa lamemeza lathi qusa, qusa. Yabubuza news. Yabubuza news.

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1: Concede true deception and multiply the million fold. Visualize the yin and yang in a battle so intense that we get them confused. The resident evil specializes in misconstruing. We want to be at a presidential level. What are we doing? Fooling ourselves, clowning ourselves, playing ourselves, but not being ourselves. We can't babble no more than we can bob our head off beat. Nimrod by the time we 40 because we can't get off meat. Why we ask no reason for the misplacement of the season. Look at the picture that's painted, tainted as the mind is blinded to the point where sodomites get all the rights. We fall for fights with fisticuffs. Get pissed enough to miss the bus. It disgusts me to see my folks run up on. I say stand up on the section of time marked revelations and recognize this mind-numbing reality of horror known as mankind. Jesus and his 12 disciples make 13, a righteous number of righteous men. Even Judas the betrayer came true in the end. The devil say the end is the beginning. They teach that we were the product of incest. Invest no level of self into this system of pagan numbers. Stand with us and don't look back upon this faceless mind state. Otherwise,

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0: Oh, shit. Okay, can I wash my... yeah, I see what this is. Let's take a break just for a minute.
1: Ma'am, you have to unclench your ass.
0: No, I don't. Ow!
1: See, now look, you have wax on the other side. Now,
0: where?
1: See?
0: Let me see.
1: It's harder to get the honey off.
0: Are you trying to hurt me?

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Ain't nobody watching.

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1: 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Cairo. Marketplace. The way we are looked at here is the way we've always been seen. Marketplace. The way we are looked at here is the way we've always been seen. Painted on walls.

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Gods and thieves, one and the same. What's in the name? Gods and thieves. Roots and leaves. Everything and absolutely nothing for sale. We seek antiquity. Future. Antiquity. A place among the stars. To attempt to describe all that I see. Stalls upon stalls of goods. A garden of manicured trees. Black and brown.